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1: Wow.
0: That was it.
2: Tuleb flame, kruvis ja kaks flame, kaks eksplorer.

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Here it comes, here it comes.

comes, a nightmare, and you fall asleep in your dream. And when the dream becomes a nightmare, and you fall asleep in your dream.

Sunrise, oh sunrise, my favorite time of the day. I'll wake up, make some coffee, look at the garden, and start making some music. Every day pretty much the same, and yet so different.

She holds things together, collects bail, makes the landlord patch the largest holes. At the Sunday social, she would spike every drink and offer you half of what she knows, which is plenty. She pokes at the ruins of the city like an armored tank, but she thinks of herself as a ripsaw cutting through knots in wood. Her sentences come out like thick pine shanks, and her big hands fill the air like smoke. She's a mud-chinked cabin in the slums, sitting on the doorstep counting rats and raising 15 children, half of them her own. The neighborhood would burn itself out without her. One of these days, she'll strike the spark herself. She's made of grease and metal, with a hard head that makes the men around her seem frail. A common woman is as common as a